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1: Thank you. 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

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Because I'll ever come with my head held high, I'll face the sun. The scars will heal, the sorrow will fade, and I will love again, unafraid. I can. One day I will trust again. 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